0: talking to Tehran, but is adamant the US is locked and loaded. The United Nations Secretary General has warned the war in the Middle East is getting out of control.
1: It's teetering on the edge of the unimaginable. The region is being pulled into an ever-widening circle of confrontation. One crisis feeds another, one escalation triggers the next.
0: A man is dead and a police officer is in a serious but stable condition after an incident on a semi-rural property in Queensland. Late yesterday, police were called to a DV incident on the Fraser Coast where it's understood a man was armed with a semi-automatic rifle. He allegedly shot the constable in the leg and was later found deceased. A 39-year-old man's been charged with two counts of rape in Melbourne and is due in court today. He's accused of following a woman into a school building at Hoppers Crossing and also forcing his way into a home and sexually assaulting another woman there. Wildfires continue to burn in France and Spain as temperatures soar, with more than 200,000 people forced to flee. And there are reports out that Diddy has been thrown into solitary confinement after getting into a fight with another inmate at a prison in New Jersey.
2: Ken Frost Homes. White Rock Estate is your sunset address close to the city. 4CA. Your sport now.
0: The Aussies have been dominating in the pool at the Commonwealth Games. Our first gold medal in Glasgow was won by Lani Pallister, who took out the women's 400-metre freestyle.
3: My first title for the week. It's important to build and keep going and just move on from it. And yeah, I'm excited to keep going through.
0: Speaking to Channel 7 there, another gold for Jenna Jones in the women's 100-metre freestyle S13. And in the NRL, Newcastle's Dylan Lucas suffered a dislocated ankle that could also be fractured during their one-point loss to the Chooks.
2: Join in the celebrations as Cairns celebrates 150 years. 4CA, your weather now.
4: Okay, look at the weather details. It's going to be a mostly sunny day. Winds are southeasterly at 20 to 30 kilometres per hour. Becoming light in the evening, then becoming southerly, 15 to 20 kilometres per hour in the late evening. Heading for a top today, 26 degrees. Similar weather throughout the week. A little bit of rain coming back again, probably on Monday. We won't worry about that at this particular stage. So pretty good weather for the weekend and for the Italian festival down on the Esplanade. We've got JR in the studio very shortly. We don't have Matt Polk. He's on his way to Corumba. Salad's down at Tribbook Pool doing some short course events down there with the swimming. So it's just JR and I. God help us.
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0: Pussy with a great band, and that is sweet. I was just saying to JR, I remember seeing those guys at the Nighthawks nightclub in Cairns. That was down near Trinity Ford. It was Broadley Ford in those days. And have we got a deal for you? And lovely Julie Broadley. She's a lovely lady. I loved her. She's the one that said to me, how are you, Steve? Mm-hmm. And I said, really good. How are you, Julie? She said, all the better for seeing you, Steve. Always very gracious. I love that. Anyway, but sweet, I saw them there. They're all crusty old demons, you know, but they pumped it out. I can't beat it. I think you were there somewhere under a table. Nah. You were under the table.
1: Oh, yeah. Really?
0: Yeah, we're on top of the table tonight because of Colin Wilbur. We won't mention that just yet.
1: Oh, no.
0: Hey, we're going to do this. Let's do an intro.
2: Sport Thoughts with JR and Salad. Anything can be tossed up on 4CA.
0: Yeah, well, nothing's getting tossed up with Salad. He's over the book. Pool, doing some short course swimming thing that's happening over there. So good luck to him. But I've got you. I haven't got Pelka. He's on the way to kick a tin along with his brown-eyed
1: Staten
0: dog.
1: Staten River.
0: Staten River. Yeah. What happens at the Staten River?
1: I have no idea.
0: Neither do I.
1: Another junket.
0: Probably got a crop up there.
1: Talk about Fox on the run.
0: On the run.
1: Congratulations to Ryan Fox, who won the Open last week over in England, the golf.
0: Yes.
1: Used to be called the British Open, it's now the Open. He's a world champion. Well done.
0: Hey, hang on.
1: Good stuff.
0: Hang on. I've got this gentleman on the line. His name's Rolf. Hello. Hang on. Rolf, just where are you? Hello, Rolf. How are you? You're live on air, mate. You're talking to JR and me. Do you remember JR?
3: Yeah.
0: Famous. He's not bloody famous.
3: You're not the only one who's famous.
0: Oh,
3: he
0: God. I thought I was at the numero uno, mate. How are you, Rolf? Now, we were just talking about the Nighthawks nightclub. Now, we're just going to get back into your sport in a minute. But because Rolf's on the line, I just thought we'd have a three-way because we're a little bit short on talent.
1: I beg your pardon?
0: We're a bit short on talent.
1: He's not even
0: morning.
1: In the studio.
0: No, I know. He's out there running around town. How are you, Rolfie?
3: No. I'm out at Kawarra Beach with my grandchildren.
0: Oh, are you?
3: In the playground.
0: Okay. So what...
3: The tutor room is all over for me. Those days, they're all over, and the house on the hill and all of them, they're all over for me now, Steve. I'm not mucking around anymore.
0: They live in our minds. They live in our memories, Rolf.
1: They do with Ahmed, Rolf.
3: You never.
1: But did you ever throw him out, yeah. Rolf? Did you ever throw Ahmed out?
3: Ahmed, that's the first time I ever met him when he came down from Mareeba, when he walked up to the club, and he was only 16 years old, and he gave me a hard time. But the club was really good because it was all downhill, down the stairs. And then he came up again and said, sorry. And I said, that's a no. So, but that's the first time I ever met him. He was a bit young. And bloody cheeky. Oh, dear.
0: Yeah, I know. Yeah. Well, then we've become friends ever since that day. It takes a good bounce to bounce me out, and then I realise I become humble and realise I'll be happy with that. I'll make friends with that big Swede. He's about eight times bigger than me, so I better. So it was all fun and games after that, though, Rolf. Anyway, Rolf, we've got a show to do, but what's on your mind, mate, quickly, before we get on with it?
3: Yeah, as I said to you a couple of weeks ago, I'd like to talk about... My heart is bleeding. I'm not going to create an argument here. My heart is bleeding for a lot of people, and including, because I saw it, the 12-year-old child who got killed at the railway at Stratford 6 weeks ago.
0: Yes.
3: And my thoughts, and I'm not the one going to create an argument here. Okay, he was 12 years old, and the other one was 18, 19. But the thing is, Steve, they don't just start at 19 and stealing motor cars. They've been running around, and you've been around the world, and I come from another part of the world, but I've been around, and all around the world, people saying, oh, where is the parents? Yes, I agree. But at the same time, what we need to remember, Steve, some children all around the world, not just here, aren't married. They aren't born. They don't have parents from the beginning. And some of these poor kids have been pickled because of drugs. And that's a dormant. I've seen it, what alcohol does to people. That's their biggest argument when people walk in. They have six beers and they can fight everyone, but they can't because they can't even see you.
0: Yeah.
3: But my concern goes out to the people. And I think...
0: It's very easy, Rolf, to blame parents, and I do get it that some parents should probably have a little bit more responsibility, but I know in my situation as well, and when you've got a rogue child and they are just adamant about leaving, it doesn't matter what restrictions, you can feed a little horse to water, but you can't make it drink. You can put your child in the best schools. You can have all the money in the world. You can be financially stable. Everything about your family is stable, but you will get a child that just wants to rebel and just wants to get away and doesn't care. I hear so many stories. In your case, what you're talking about kids that have been abused, that have been in families that have alcohol abuse, sexual abuse through to many different things.
3: They don't
0: know. And so that child doesn't have any hope and doesn't. And there's so many of them out there. So the facilities and the people that are trying to help these kids, they're overwhelmed by it. There's just so many out there. So, yes, to blame parents, I get it on one side, but the other side is there are children.
3: Yeah, I do get it too, Steve. And I don't want an argument here because, yes, we do have different views, but a lot of times you just say, where's the parents? But
0: it's not always the parents. Parents
3: can't
0: have
3: when you look at that child, my heart goes out because he did
0: absolutely.
3: Have a
0: look,
3: family.
0: He was a little human being, you know, so he's a little boy. He was born innocently.
3: And he had a family. Yeah. And my thought is, to help these people, to engage professional people like yourself and many others. Now, there was three survivors. Why don't we get those three survivors and hopefully we can have a good talk to them and have those three survivors go around and talk to people, have community meetings and tell them how they feel.
0: Yeah, look, I was just going to get to that because there has been so many people that have been involved in been in that situation and has got themselves out of it. I feel sport is one way to get them involved and get that team camaraderie and that positive attitude. And JR and I have talked about that in the past. People that have dysfunctional kids, put them into sport and let them have a feeling of hope and camaraderie and all that sort of stuff. And people like even Jonathan Thurston came out and said, I was a little rat bag. I was a little shit when I was running around Townsville. He was a bad egg, he said, but I pulled through. And what pulled him through was rugby league. Rugby league got him out there. He got in with a coach, a trainer, and other like-minded people, and he got in there and he started to turn his life around. How many stories are like that? There's so many. And, yes, you've still got to give hope and hopefully we can nurture these kids in, but you're not going to get them all. It's going to be hard. There's going to be a lot of critics out there, keyboard warriors that are going to attack everybody and everything. But I think it's case by case. It's individuals, but we just need to work. And the services that are available trying to cope with all these kids that are having problems are overwhelmed. And the only thing we can do, Rolf, is just keep chipping away at it, mate. I'm going to have to leave you.
3: We need to address it a bit more and get people, and also the family with this child, they're probably prepared, if they get professional help, to go around and talk to young kids.
0: Yeah.
3: Look what happens.
0: They could be great ambassadors. I mean, a tragedy has happened. Let's try and turn that into a positive, and these kids that are involved and other kids may be good ambassadors to help other children that are going through the same situation, the crisis. It is a crisis, and you've got to feel for the parents and the relatives because they are human beings and they didn't want this outcome and it just happened that way. Mate, I've got to move on because we do have a sports show to do.
3: No, good on you, Steve. Thanks for listening, Steve.
0: My pleasure.
3: Because I drive past the Stratford every day and I see the flowers on the fence there.
0: It's sad.
3: And as I said to you, my heart goes out to this family. And when you have kids 12 years old, I've got 7 grandchildren, anything from 4 up to 16, and it's devastating to lose one.
0: Yeah, it is, mate. All right, we're going to move on, Rolfie. Good to talk to you, buddy. You take care.
3: Thank you, Steve.
0: Cheers, mate.
3: Bye. And good on you. Keep up your good work.
0: Cheers,
3: bye.
0: Mate. Take care.
3: Bye.
0: All right, JR, let's go back to what you were talking about and let's go to the golf. Sorry, that was left of field.
1: I haven't talked about anything.
0: No, left of field.
1: I haven't had a word in yet. Okay, that's been great. I just said it.
0: Yeah, okay.
1: Actually, Rolf's opened up a discussion point where this town doesn't get the chance to voice
0: No.
1: We don't have that talk back anymore anything.
0: I agree.
1: It's only you can send a text to the Cairns Post or write a letter, but people want to talk and express their views and so forth. We've lost that since Macca retired. Really,
0: I totally agree.
1: We really need a replacement.
0: I really totally agree.
1: Unless there's something on the ABC or the community stations.
0: I don't know. I don't hear it. And there's podcasters out there, but you've got to wait 2 weeks before that comes out or a week. So it's difficult. You've got to source that. Good old-fashioned radio. It was immediate. It was there. You can make a phone call.
1: Exactly.
0: You can discuss it. Anyway,
1: exactly.
0: Let's talk about sport, mate.
1: Okay. I don't know where I am. Okay, we're getting to the pointy end of the AFL here locally, of course. It is round 14 with only 5 weeks to go. Wow.
0: I
1: know.
0: It's not long, is it?
1: Port Douglas, top of the ladder, take on the Hawks today up in Port Douglas. Be a nice drive up there, Stevie.
0: Beautiful day today.
1: I love going.
0: They get blown off the right.
1: Centrals, this will be a great game. Centrals and Cairns Saints. I haven't got where anyone is positioned on the ladder, but that'll be a belter of a game out there today. I'll be officiating North Cairns and Lions out at North Cairns Oval today. And it'll be a bit of a special day for Cairns Saints and North Cairns in light of the passing of Max O'Halloran, which is his service on Monday. Mm-hmm. Of course, he played at North Cairns and took them to premierships as a coach. And also with Cairns Saints, he also took them to a premiership in 1995. So it's going to be a sombre day. Maybe the two.
0: Such
1: teams
0: a lovely man. We had him in here a couple of times.
1: Yeah, we did. I remember
0: that. And Max
1: that.
0: Is just an absolute gentleman, such a character.
1: He spoke wisdom.
0: Oh, he did.
1: He spoke wisdom. He was cool, calm and collected.
0: I was actually quite shocked when I heard he passed on because he wasn't that old.
1: He's 72. He won't mind me saying that.
0: That is
1: 72.
0: Nuts.
1: It's young. I'm closer to 70 than 60, actually.
0: Yeah,
1: so.
0: Yeah, you are. I know.
1: Well, you're
0: I'm not far behind you. Move on.
1: 16, trying to get into House on the Hill.
0: I was 19.
1: Now, in the National League, yes, you mentioned before, Collingwood went across. Gee, we got a good record over in Adelaide.
0: They were down 20-something, 6.
1: Yeah, we were. We were about 30 points down and won by 34. That was a very good win.
0: What happened there?
1: We played very good football. We were terrible in the first half, but came out and
0: gobsmacks me a little bit. How does a team Collingwood down 26 points? The other team, the opposing Carlton, was it?
1: The Crows.
0: Crows
1: were over in Adelaide.
0: They were playing fine, and then all of a sudden they just dropped the ball.
1: Yeah. It's
0: it obviously happens.
1: Pressure.
0: We've seen it happen.
1: Pressure.
0: Yeah.
1: You get enough time at halftime to get a rev from the coach. But they rarely do that these days. You've got coaches in all sorts of assistant coaches in every area.
0: Mm.
1: They do a quick review. They find where they're falling down, and hopefully they get motivated to get up, which they did. So
0: obviously
1: they had everything
0: to
1: play for. Colin was very good. The Cats. Oh, watch this last night. I had to keep switching across. The Cats beat Melbourne by 20 points at the MCG, which is a very good win.
0: Mm-hmm.
1: They were terrible. Melbourne just came out. They're just dreadful soft. The Dockers over in Fremantle took care of the Eagles by 70 points today. Carlton take on the Suns. I expect Carlton to win that one for Maxi. Hawthorn will beat, should beat Essendon, or Essendon are coming off a win from last week.
0: Mm-hmm.
1: Hawthorn are just playing good football at the right time of the year. This will be very interesting. This will be at 4:35 this afternoon. The Giants, coming off a loss to the Eagles last week, are taking on Sydney, who haven't had a win in about 4 or 5 weeks. Toss a coin on that one. And then the Bulldogs should for a count for Richmond later on tonight. That's at Marvel Stadium. Tomorrow, Lions will take on Port Adelaide, should account for that. And this will be a good one as well. St Kilda, if they beat North Melbourne, still a chance to get in finals action, which is, you know, we're at round 20. It's very, very interesting. Of course, it's all about the Commonwealth Games.
0: Yes.
1: We've got 6 gold. We're swimming in gold water, which is fantastic. 2 silver and 3 bronze on day 2, which is very good.
0: Right.
1: Yeah, I did
0: smaller
1: mention...
0: Smaller game.
1: Did you watch the opening ceremony?
0: No, I didn't. No, I've been
1: watching. I didn't know if it was a fashion parade or it was a...
0: Well, they did condense
1: a reunion of Play School.
0: Well, if you think about it, they've had to condense it right now.
1: They did. Look, they've done quite well. This, you know, our own Victoria down south, gave it up.
0: Yep.
1: But they also had to hand over $300 million to Edinburgh. But it was very digital. I think they did pretty good. It was very soft. And really, people probably liked that for a change. It's just something smaller on a smaller scale.
0: A bit more simple.
1: Yeah, bring them out. Let's cheer them on and let's get on with the games.
0: Because a lot of it becomes, I think a lot of the focus, which is okay, is on the opening ceremonies and the pomp and the ceremonies.
1: The money, Steve.
0: And all that. And I'm thinking, it's really about the athletes here, you know what I mean?
1: It is. It's great when they come out, we cheer them on everything.
0: Yeah.
1: But the money that goes into it, maybe this could be a turning point.
0: It could be.
1: Well done, Edinburgh.
0: Yes. There's no buildings built for accommodation. They house them in motels and hotels.
1: Yeah,
0: and so it's
1: homestays, maybe?
0: It's worked. Yeah, it's working.
1: I wouldn't mind if
0: I think it's a bit more close and personal.
1: If we had to homestay Emma McEwen.
0: Where are you going with this?
1: We're just opening the doors.
0: Oh, the doors. Yeah, the doors.
1: Riders on the Storm.
0: Right.
1: And look, well done to Ryan Fox from New Zealand winning the Open last week. It was a fantastic win on the last hole as well, up against Burns from the USA. So he got him. It was just fantastic. Does well. So 6 gold, pretty good so far in the pool.
0: Yep.
1: We're not allowed to mention Gina Rinehart.
0: Aren't we?
1: No.
0: Why?
1: No. Well, the athletes aren't.
0: Why?
1: About getting 20 grand for every gold medal they get in the pool. But they're not allowed to talk about Gina.
0: Why is that?
1: I don't know. It's a bit strange.
0: If you said, all right, I want to give, well, you wouldn't be 20 grand, it'd be 20 bucks. But
1: that much?
0: Not that much.
1: I don't know, Steve.
0: That?
1: I don't know what it's all about.
0: Yeah,
1: I
0: guess all becomes political,
1: a bit of our favourite word, wokeism.
0: Oh, the wokeism.
1: Yeah,
0: thing.
1: The wokeism.
0: Oh, yeah. That's still happening, is it?
1: That, no.
0: Yeah.
1: No, participation medals.
0: That you hate that.
1: For everybody. I haven't got any word news on local rugby league, but Parramatta nearly, and I haven't got the app on my phone.
0: The Roosters had a field goal. I missed it. It was the last thing I saw.
1: Daily Cherry Evans last night, about 20 metres out.
0: How so?
1: Dropped it over the line. Perfect.
0: He's
1: having a good year there.
0: Yeah, he is, isn't he?
1: And the Broncos take on the Cowboys tonight.
0: No, that'd be a good game.
1: It would be tonight.
0: Yep.
1: My mate Cowboy, who runs the Superette store on Balaclava Road, he's a bit shaky this morning. He couldn't handle the loose change. He's a Cowboys fan. He loves his Cowboys.
0: Yeah.
1: I said, why aren't you going? Oh, couldn't get a ticket.
0: Ooh,
1: anyway, sold
0: nice.
1: Out.
0: But that happens.
1: So looking forward to that one. I think the Cowboys will win, although who's Dearden's out?
0: Mm.
1: Is it or not? No, Drinkwater. No, he's having a rip.
0: I haven't been watching too much of it.
1: Let's just get on the tips, hey.
0: All right, let's get to the tips. Give it
1: you
0: to
1: ready?
0: Me.
4: Give it to me, baby.
1: Have you got a jingle for the tips?
0: No. Oh no, I know.
1: Did you make it? Produce a jingle for the tips?
0: No, I got nothing here.
1: Tips. I said tips.
0: I don't know.
1: Very good meeting out there. Actually, there is racing up at Atherton today.
0: Here come the tips, ladies and gentlemen. There's your intro. Done.
1: All right.
0: Okay. Flash in the pan.
1: It's, ladies and gentlemen, I've walked in here this morning. The place smells like a bakery. The air conditioning's broken
0: down.
1: Yeah,
0: it's broken. It's hot near me. It's only since you walked in, the heat from you, mate. You've just switched the whole power system
1: off. I'll get on to the tip shortly. Yeah. The Cairns show.
0: Good 3 days.
1: It was pretty good.
0: Yeah, it was great.
1: Yeah. Yeah, you worked pretty hard out there.
0: Yeah,
1: I
0: did. I enjoyed that. I enjoyed that. I do every year, and but it is what it is. You know, collectively, a lot of people get together. It takes a lot to put that show together.
1: It's the largest regional show in Australia.
0: I mentioned it this morning.
1: They must have ticked over just over 70,000.
0: Well,
1: visitors.
0: I know they were up on Wednesday, but I didn't get. I think Luke was talking to Ian on Saturday, but
1: that's
0: he couldn't give him any
1: sign.
0: Figures.
1: That's a good sign because Wednesday is a bit of a lull.
0: Yes,
1: it's the build up.
0: Yeah.
1: Actually, when I got there, I thought, wow, there's a lot of people. They were lining up to get in, which I hadn't seen on a Wednesday before. But I was upstairs.
0: In your helicopter when they dropped you?
1: No, I was upstairs doing the
0: President's lunch.
1: Luncheon.
0: Yeah.
1: They do a great job, and a lot of people come. It's for the sponsors and the showies and
0: media
1: the council and the media.
0: Yeah.
1: was pretty good. I had to split the media from the councillors, line down the middle there. Mm. They were ready to get stuck into
0: it. That's always a bit of fun, isn't it?
1: Yeah, if anybody had said ding, it would have been on.
0: Let them go.
5: No, it's pretty good.
0: Let them go.
1: But let me tell you this. The view from upstairs looking down across the showgrounds was spectacular.
0: Did you see
1: the
0: me?
1: The centre ring.
0: Did I wait?
1: No, it was good without you in the middle.
0: Yeah.
1: Looked just absolutely fantastic.
0: It was.
1: I just want to also say, and I picked this up during the week, the majority of people, Cairns people, now know that the Cairns Showgrounds are not a one event for the year. But there is still that small, very small minority of people, I won't curse them, that think only there's only one event at the Showgrounds. There's an event there today.
0: Yeah.
1: Nearly. It's booked out 90% of the year. People don't realise this.
0: No, there's markets, there's shows, there's exhibitions, there's so much. We talk about it here on a weekly basis. There's always something going on down there in one of the pavilions or the showgrounds as a whole. There's a lot goes on.
1: It is
0: down
1: a big money making society over there. Yeah. So it's very, it needs upgrading. Yeah. Hopefully it'll come. There's always a plan or two happening. I don't know.
0: But at this stage, it facilitates everybody, and it works. So
1: it does.
0: You can't change it around immediately.
1: They bring it up to a level around showtime that it's very presentable.
0: Yes, it is.
1: I know there's room for improvement, but it'll happen.
0: It'll happen. Take time.
1: Anyway, well done, Ellen, and your committee is fantastic.
0: Do a great job. They do, and I like working with them.
1: I have been
0: for the last 18 years or so, and I'll continue to do so.
1: And Ian was honoured with an award for 25 years service as the president,
0: he's
1: a very
0: that.
1: Humble man.
0: He is.
1: He didn't want it, and he praises his wife. Carolyn has been there since day one.
0: Right beside him, mate.
1: Great team.
0: Yep.
1: It's what makes a great society.
0: It does.
1: Absolutely. All right, let's go to Sydney Race 8, number 15, Sevens.
0: Sevens, yep.
1: Let's go Brisbane Race 7, number 10, Smexy, which I have tipped before. I watched its last run just a few weeks ago on the home turn. It got boxed in and was ready to pounce. I don't know who's riding it. Maybe a smarter jockey. Hopefully he can just get a little bit of a gap or a little bit out wide and sprint home. Melbourne Race 4, number 13, Beautiful Bevy.
0: Beautiful Bevy.
1: Yeah, there's a bit of value in that one. And Adelaide Race 6, number 5, Barty Grubb.
0: Ah, Barty Grubb.
1: Work your magic on those ones.
0: I can't work. Beautiful Smexies. Barty Grubb, seventh
1: Barty
0: Grubb.
1: Can you play a song instead?
0: Yeah, I better do that. JR, thank you for coming in, mate. It's been a pleasure.
1: Didn't have much to talk about.
0: That's all right, mate. That's all good.
1: Just going back on, Rolf is like many people in this town.
0: Yes.
1: Wants to express how frustrated they are.
0: Yeah, of course.
1: The situation is very deep. It's very, very complicated.
0: Mm.
1: I don't know if it can be fixed.
0: I think we made it complicated, not we as in you and I.
1: No,
0: but
1: I know who's made it complicated.
0: The government's made it complicated. The courts have made it complicated.
1: The UN.
0: Yeah, they've made it complicated.
1: Got into the heads and the ears of our politicians.
0: Yes.
1: And took away the rights
0: they
1: for
0: did.
1: Parents
0: yep.
1: to discipline their children.
0: Yeah. There's that side of it. And that's a big part of it.
1: It is a
0: very
1: big
0: percentage of it.
1: Absolutely.
0: And now we've got a storm happening, and it's hard to contain. And we've just got to keep chipping away at it.
1: There's a big article in the Cairns Post today.
0: Yeah. Look, I understand the frustration. Yeah, I understand. Look, there's an article about needles around the place. Downstairs, right down there.
1: Yep.
0: Every Saturday morning, I turn up. There's a couple of syringes.
1: Mental health. Is a huge problem in this country. Alcohol, drug, and gambling abuse is a massive issue
0: for
1: this country.
0: It's scary. It's a little bit out of control. And as I was talking to a copper going back, and I mentioned this on radio going back about 2 months ago, I ran into a local copper that works in Cairns, and he said, Steve, look, trying to control the crime, unless the government and the courts change and do things differently, controlling youth crime and property crime in this town is like eating a bowl of soup with a fork. They're just getting
1: good bits. Way to put it.
0: Yep. And he said it's very frustrating. And you've got to, you know, I mean, you've got to feel for the
1: It's a revolving door in every area.
0: It's shocking. But then the thing is, yes, it started about 20, 25 years ago. I mentioned it on radio up on the hill.
1: Macca talked about it.
0: I said, this is going to affect us
1: absolutely
0: badly.
1: Badly.
0: And I know there's a lot of people frustrated. I'd hate to get my vehicle stolen because if I did, I'd be so angry. So angry. But I can't blame all parents. I could blame some, but I can't blame all. There's going to be a lot of bad eggs out there, and they are a lot of bad eggs. They're nothing you can do with that. They have to be institutionalized.
1: A lot of them have lost custody of these kids that are running around causing trouble.
0: I know, and I know people that work in that field, and they got no control.
1: And every field of health in this state is overwhelmed by people seeking help.
0: Yeah, I know, mate. You know, once upon a time, people that had mental health issues they were institutionalized, but they still had freedom, so they were still looked after and cared for. Now, everyone said, oh, no, they all have rights. They've got to let them go. And they are supposed to be taking the medication, but they have rights. So they don't take the medication, then they have an episode and things go bad, pear-shaped. So, but we're not allowed because they have rights. But some people you need to keep an eye on, you know, and it's a big problem, and I just hope that the governments, in the future, and all the authorities are going to just stop. Would do something. It's turning into a mess.
1: Well, yeah, and you know, the helicopters up every night,
0: I know,
1: buzzing the suburbs. Yeah. People are getting annoyed. There's been a real problem lately with people with lasers pointing at the helicopter.
0: Yeah, don't do that stuff. That's stupid. It's dumb stuff.
1: And the helicopter can actually track where those lasers are coming from, and they're busting them.
0: Bad boys. Okay. What you going to do?
1: I don't know, Stephen.
0: I don't know. As we get older, look, but it's a very different world to what
1: I still love living in Cairns.
0: Oh, Cairns is a great place.
1: Wonderful city.
0: Yeah. And we've got some good politicians here, be it Labor, Liberal, or whatever. Yeah. They are good. They really mean well for our community, but their hands are strapped tight a little bit too.
1: The fact that our councillors and local politicians want to step into the ring and try and do something. Good on them.
0: Yeah.
1: But it is a difficult game.
0: But I do agree with you. It's hard when you can't have a voice to talk about, and you know, that gets a bit frustrating. So everybody jumps on Facebook, on social media, and then it's just opened up a big can of worms.
1: Yeah.
0: And it can sway minds, unfortunately. But anyway. JR, all right, always a pleasure, mate.
1: It's not fishing weather, but it kind of is, I guess.
0: No.
1: I believe they've been catching them around the place.
0: Can't get some fish and chips.
1: You don't go fishing.
0: Yeah, I do.
1: The last time you went was Little Mulgrave and you got scared.
0: No. My sons were catching tilapia.
1: You caught
0: fantastic.
1: Caught a tadpole. And, what am I going to do?
0: I know. It bit me.
1: You can get hell for that.
0: See you later, Jaya.
1: Bye, Stephen.
0: Bossier in your ear on a Saturday morning. We'll be back. We're going to catch up with Muzza shortly. He's got a little cross to do with us.
1: The Italian festival.
0: No,
1: I'm going tonight.
0: Yeah.
1: I can't wait.
0: Yeah.
1: Gratis,
0: yeah.
1: Atzamara, Atzamara, hey, Atzamara with
0: mangiare, you. Mangiare, mangiare.

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10: But it's now time for a little dose of Murray Jones. Hello, Mazza.
11: You might get a big dose, yeah? You never know.
10: How are you, mate?
11: Mate, I'm good. I'm learning to be as cultural as what you are, Steve. It's been a big journey. It's been a steep learning curve for me.
10: I know. I loved the way you two were talking. I don't know who was it? No, somebody was talking about, I don't know, they were trying to analyse me. I thought, please don't, please. I don't know if it was you and Elvis or Butterfingers or one of those guys, and I thought, here we go, here we go. I'll leave this one alone. I'll give him a bloody knuckle sandwich, I will.
11: Yeah, it's what I deserve.
10: Yeah.
11: But I tell you what, I was actually enlightened last night. Oh, yeah, because you might have heard that my mum's up from Brisbane for a bit of a visit. But so, yeah, I was definitely on my best behaviour last night. But we went along to CPAC, and I tell you what, it was a big crowd there, and you know, it makes you realise how momentous it is. You know, 30 years the Australian Festival of Chamber Music's been down in Townsville, so we've been lucky enough to snare it from Townsville. Yeah. So it is a big coup, and mate, the number of people there, but I just couldn't believe, you know, the quality of the musicians and what had occurred last night. I mean, I'll be straight with you, it went from about 7:30 through until about just after 9, and I said to Mum, oh, that must be an admission, is it? And she says, no, I think it's over. And I was actually really disappointed. Yeah. Mate, you know, as you know, when you actually hear really, really super quality musicians, it doesn't matter what they're doing, but if they're really good at what they do, they just take you to an amazing place. They really do, Steve.
10: They do, I know, Maz. You don't want it to end, do you? It's like listening to a song and you think, oh, I just wish this was extended. And that's what happens. But you obviously enjoyed it immensely.
11: Well, I was really surprised. I mean, Mum and Dad always used to listen to classical music. But I mean, as you know, what we play on the radio, that's the staple for me on a day-to-day. But, taking it to a different world and just such good quality. There was, mate, I've learned there was Mozart, there was Dvorak last night, And also, and I said, you know, I've heard of Rorschach, but a guy called Sam Wu that I spoke to during the week, he's actually from Las Vegas. He lived in Las Vegas. Sure. But he actually put together a special piece specifically for Cairns called Forest Ocean City. So it was a composed for our 150th anniversary. And, man, it was amazing. It took me to the places that I know through music. So all I can recommend is that, you know, it might not be the type of thing you would normally do, but, you know, give it a shot and actually go and be enlightened and amazed at the quality of Festival of Chamber Music. It's happening for the next 9 days or so. There's daytime and nighttime cruises out on the inlet on Tuesday. But yeah, just go and check out the program and be a part of it. Mate, you might even be taken away. You might even be blown away, Steve.
10: Well, I do love music and I do. I tried to play piano once, but I buggered up my finger and I never had it. I gave up. I tried to play drums. I bought a drum kit. That didn't work. So I just, that's why I become a radio announcer. I can just sit and play other people's music or go to events like that. Go to events like that just submerge yourself into something so wonderful. So, Muzz, do we book on Ticketlink, or what do we do?
11: Yeah, and look, I think Ticketlink, there are tickets available through there. But look, if you just search the Australian Festival of Chamber Music online, you can actually book through their website there and see the whole program of what's going on. But just the quality and the style, it was just amazing. And something that's really going to be a really important event for Cairns moving forward to attract people of all different backgrounds to our region. A lot of even international guests there last night as part of the audience. So, embrace it and it'll change your life. That's all I can tell you.
10: Mate, that's fantastic. Thank you for that big wrap-up and what a wrap it is. And we can only encourage people to go along and experience something special. Muzz, you again enjoy your time with your mum. How long's she up for?
11: Mate, she's here for another week or so. So I'm actually in my back yard right now. So I'll go inside and do some stuff with mum. So, good. Thanks for remembering me, Steve. I'm still kind of half asleep from last night, but you rang me right on cue. Good man.
10: Yeah, well, I knew you went along, and I wanted to get an update, and I think they need to be, given a good plug because it's something special. Go and have a look. Good on you, Marzo. Have a good weekend, mate, and we won't bother you again until Monday morning.
11: Be good. See you soon.
10: See you, buddy. Take care. 4CA, Madonna, and Express Yourself. And he certainly did there in a good way. 4CA.

0: Portier with Madonna and Express Yourself. Yeah, try it sometime. Don't forget, there's the big athletics carnival happening in Cairns at Barlow Park. Now, they got underway at 7 o'clock today, but look, it goes over today and tomorrow. Barlow Park, the 2026 Coral Coast Athletics Carnival, hosted by Cairns Athletics, open to athletics of all age groups, from four years old to masters, and it includes the annual 300-metre dash for cash. Ooh, get into that race. And the 100-metre handicap dash. All athletes are invited to register for the event. So get along there and check it out, and maybe you can register on the spot. You might pick up a little bit of cash in the dash if you're that good. I don't know about the masters. They're probably... yeah, in the masters, whoever wins gets a lifetime supply of ibuprofen.
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1: 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This Week in Music, this afternoon at 3. Go Harvey
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0: We got $90 worth of gift cards to give away. That's straight after news and weather at the top of the hour. All you need to do is name the tune, name the artist. Simple as that. And you can walk away with $30, $90 worth of gift cards to be spent at Brothers World of Entertainment and Fuller Sports Club. 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
6: Hi there, Alana McIntyre here with the latest. A gold rush in Glasgow, where the Aussies have been dominating in the pool at the Commonwealth Games. Sally Pearson has the latest.
7: Australia has claimed its first gold medal of the Glasgow Commonwealth Games, with Lani Pallister dominating the women's 400-metre freestyle, while Aussie Jenna Forrester took home bronze. Forrester then backed up just 40 minutes later to win gold in the 200-metre backstroke, with Australia's Hannah Fredericks claiming bronze. Jenna Jones also struck gold in the women's 100-metre freestyle S13, with Kiralee Hayes taking bronze. And in the heavyweight para powerlifting, Honey Watson added another medal to Australia's tally, taking bronze with a score of 111.4.
6: So Australia are now sitting on top of the medal tally with 6 gold after the opening day. A 39-year-old man is due in court in Melbourne today. He's been charged with 2 counts of rape. He allegedly forced his way into a property at Hoppers Crossing and sexually assaulted a woman on Thursday morning. Another woman was allegedly sexually assaulted after a man followed her into a school on Friday. A police officer is in a serious but stable condition after being shot in the leg while responding to a call in Queensland. The armed man was later found deceased. And John Bon Jovi has abruptly stopped his show at Madison Square Garden, struggling to perform with a sinus infection. The 64-year-old was singing Living on a Prayer when he had to cut things short.
8: Just hold on, we'll figure out how to reschedule.

0: Ken Frost Homes. 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
1: Adam Dewey has ruled himself out of the Tigers' clash with the Raiders today after his disagreement with coach Benji Marshall. Paul Gallen has told Eddie Maguire he's wondering what other Tigers are thinking.
2: Yeah, he's putting himself above all his teammates at the moment by not playing. I mean, that sounds like I am going off on Adam Dewey, and I probably am a little bit, but I just feel like there's more to it. Something else is happening.
1: And injuries to both Knight stars Dylan Lucas and Dylan Brown during their 23-22 loss to the Roosters.
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3: Okay, looking at the weather details, mostly sunny. Winds are southeasterly at 20 to 30 kilometres per hour, becoming light in the evening, then becoming southerly at 15 to 20 kilometres per hour late in the evening. Heading for a top today, 26 degrees, overnight minimums. We're getting down to around 16. Yeah, it gets a bit cool in the morning, but hey, it's bearable. All right, here's for $90 worth of gift cards to be spent at Brothers or Fuller Sports Clubs. If you can tell me who the artist is and what the name of the song is.

0: I'll play one more time for you. 1-300-872-911 if you can tell me who it is. $90 for the gift cards. 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It's a good song.
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0: Portier with Black Box and a Fantasy. God, I remember when that came out. Yeah, and what's making news in the news in the Out of the Cans post today? I noticed there's an article here, when to leave the nest. All right, so when's it time to pack up and get out of your home under your mum and dad's roof? Well, if you're 31 years old and still living with your parents, you shouldn't be, apparently. A comparison website finder surveyed 1,010 Australians to weigh in on what age is too old to still be living at home. The harshest critics are the youngest and the oldest Aussies, with both Gen Z and baby boomers agreeing that 30 is too old to be living with your family. Millennials and Gen X both say 32 is old enough. Parents of under 18s are slightly less lenient compared to 30, compared with those who don't have children at 32. Parents looking to become empty nesters might need to be patient. According to the Australian Bureau of Statistics, 51% of Australian men aged 20 to 24 were living with their parents in 2021, while 43% of women at the same age still lived in the family home. That's all beautiful, all your statistics and all your 1,010 people surveyed. If there was enough bloody houses or units to rent, maybe they wouldn't hang around home. And if they weren't so high in rent, maybe they would be able to get out. And it is very difficult. So that's all well and good, you say all this stuff, yeah. And if they were to back off bringing people into the country that are serving no purpose to our skilled workforce, maybe we would ease up on some of the rental crisis that we're all having and the housing crisis that we're having, so people can get out there and rent. If you've got a 22-year-old or 28-year-old at home and he's making $700-$800 a week net, or $800-$900 net. Well, he ain't got a fat chance in China trying to get himself a rental that's worth $500 in a unit. It's just not going to happen. They're going to overlook them. So, it's all well and good coming up with all these lovely little stats and making yourself feel important. We've got some other issues that we've really got to back up. How many people we bring into the country that it's taking up all the accommodation spaces, that are contributing nothing to the country. There are a lot that do, and we need them. Immigration is good, but some of it's got to be culled and stopped and slowed down. Plus, the rental crisis, there's no rents. There's no available. There are a few. But you go to a rental or to a house, trying to rent a house, there's 20 applications there. They go eeny, meeny, miny, mo. Five of them could be perfect. So what chance as a 21, 22, 23, 28-year-old that's living with their parents trying to get into one of these places? It's too hard. Anyway, I just thought I'd read it out, but there's more to that than what they reckon. 4CA, great to have your company. We normally catch up with Herman talking about theatre, but I think he's in rehearsal at the moment, so we'll let him go and we'll pick him up next week. Roy Orbison never got to see the popularity of this song. He passed away prior to becoming big, and here it is.
1: If

Fazio with Starship, taken from the movie Mannequin. And nothing's going to stop us now. What else is making news in the around the north? Well, not around the north, but nationally, actually, this one. Barnaby Joyce's wife, Nikki Campion, has banned ABC 7:30 report from their property, calling Sarah Ferguson a sanctimonious host after Mr. Joyce's viral TV appearance in which he yelled at his dog. Mr. Campion said, "Never again. ABC 7:30 is banned from our property. Sorry, we aren't a television studio. We are a working farm." What viewers and sanctimonious host missed on Monday night was mostly a black dog barking into the pitch black night at a passing vehicle. Miss Campion shared her frustration with Sydney media. "The media are always talking about bridging the divide, but as soon as they have a clear line of sight to someone on the other side of the creek, they spit on them," she said. I totally agree with her. You've got to be honest with you, because it does work that way. If they're out to get you, they're going to get you. And look, Barnaby Joyce yelling at his dog, honestly, really, it's a working dog. He's on a farm. All you people that think, "Oh, that was shocking, that's terrible," go and work on a farm for a while. Just see how much yelling goes with those dogs. And just go to generally most households where they got dogs. There is going to be a yell or two happening at those dogs, because they, you know, I mean, it'd be lovely if all the dogs behaved themselves and they shut up and they did the right thing. Come around to my place. When I tell my dog to shut up and be quiet, my neighbours, they'd be quiet. And, you know, I mean, what's going to happen next? We're going to be forced not to, we can't yell at dogs or cats or any animal because it might offend them. And there's going to be some law pass through. So, you know, go and work on a farm. Go and live on a farm. Go and stay, have time on a farm and just see what happens there. I mean, I think it's been blown right out of proportion, and it's just ridiculous. And the media are out to get him. I mean, of course, they're trying to, and they're just bringing up something which is absolutely ridiculous. I mean, you know, you don't abuse a dog. But if it needs to be told to shut up, you've got to tell it to shut up, because sometimes they just don't listen and they carry on like pork chops. I've got a dachshund, or what do they call them, dachshund. It thinks it's got ADHD and emotional issues and needs therapy, but I love it to bits. I would never, ever treat it bad. But there are times when that little vocal yapping little thing does not stop. It barks at green ants. It barks at the wind blowing. It barks at the neighbor sneezing four doors down. And I've got to say, shut up. And if you, you know, just, yeah, I think they're blowing it out of proportion. 4CA. Here's a good old song. The Real Thing. You to me are everything. And that's my dog. It means everything to me. But every now and again, I need to tell them to shut up. Little gobble.

0: Well, see, hey, check your time. It is 11:36 now. Apparently, there's been this was about an hour or so ago. There was an accident on the highway down near Balladin Kerr, and highway closed north of Babinda. Emergency services were responding to a medical emergency involving a cyclist. It's not telling me much more. Now, that was about an hour ago when this was posted, so I might be behind the eight ball a little bit, and I just hope everything's all right and everyone's okay there. So just be mindful if you're driving that way down the south side past Babinda Way. There has been a serious accident out that part of the world, and the chopper has been deployed, and we just hope everyone's okay with that one. But put your patience in, people, if you are driving that road going north or south. 4CA.
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1: Robbie Williams, Angels, 4CA. Heading to news and weather at the top of the hour and a more music afternoon. Stay with me right through till 3 o'clock this afternoon. And the music continues right throughout the weekend up until Murray gets back in the chair. Here's John Fogarty.

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8: Hi there, Alana McIntyre here with the latest. Donald Trump is speaking at the rescheduled White House Correspondents' Dinner 3 months after a gunman opened fire at the first. The US president is delivering a speech to journalists from across the US who've been covering his time in the White House.
9: Well, that was very beautiful, but this has not been an easy evening, all these awards. Do I have a say? Those awards, all those awards.
8: A man is dead and a police officer is in a serious condition after an incident on a semi-rural property in Queensland overnight. Police were called to a DV incident on the Fraser Coast. It's understood a man was armed with a semi-automatic rifle. He allegedly shot the police officer in the leg and he was later found deceased. A 39-year-old man has been charged with 2 counts of rape and is due in court in Melbourne today. He's accused of following a woman into a school building at Hoppers Crossing and also forcing his way into a home and sexually assaulting another woman there. Sydneysiders are waking up to the coldest morning of the year so far. Wildfires are continuing to burn in France and Spain as temperatures there soar, with more than 200,000 people forced to flee. And there are reports out today Diddy has been thrown into solitary confinement after the rapper got into a brawl with another inmate at a prison in New Jersey.
0: Ken Frost Homes. White Rock Estate is your sunset address close to the city. 4CA. Your sport now.
8: Newcastle's Dylan Lucas suffered a dislocated ankle that could also be fractured, and Dylan Brown may have done his ACL during their loss to the Chooks. Coach Trent Robinson says he loved the way they finished the game 23-22.
10: There was a sort of choice there at 22-all. Felt like momentum shifted.
8: In the other game, the Storm went down to the Bunnies 28-26 in Sydney, and Australia's claimed 6 gold medals on the opening day of the Commonwealth Games. Our first gold in Glasgow was won by Lani Pallister in the pool. She took out the women's 400-metre freestyle.
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0: Now, the second half of the Saturday show, mostly sunny. Winds are southeasterly at 20 to 30 kilometres per hour, becoming light in the evening, then becoming southerly at 15 to 20 kilometres per hour late in the evening. Heading for a minimum overnight of 16 degrees. 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

0: 48's a long way to the shop if you want a sausage roll. Yeah, they change the lyrics on a lot of songs, don't they? Yeah, Akka Dakka there. Police in there as well as Linda Ronstadt, the Goo Goo Dolls, and Joe Number Trading dropping the pilot. Kicked it off. Music for your Saturday afternoon. Stevie Wonder's coming your way. We've got Snow Patrol and Fleetwood Mac.
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0: Oh, Dave Dobbin with some Herb Superb. And a slice of heaven. Yeah, I bet he saw heaven a few times getting into that gear. I don't know if that's the case, but anyway, we try and ad-lib around it. But good song. Music to come. We've got one from Wet Queen, and we'll throw in a bit of Van Morrison right here on 4CA. Great to have your company this Saturday afternoon.
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2: Meanwhile, Australia Post is urging Far North dog owners to take extra care after recording three serious dog-related incidents. And finally, Cairns tourism operator Captor Group is expanding its North Queensland footprint, acquiring Townsville's iconic Billabong Sanctuary.
1: 4CA, part of the Cairns community and still the leaders in local. 4CA.
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You got blood on your face, a big disgrace, waving your banner all over the place. We

0: the street from us when I was a kid. Her name was Teresa Green. Dwayne Pipe? What about that one, Callum Murray? And there's the Justins. Justin Case? What about Justin Time? And, of course, brother and sister, Ben Dover and his sister, Eileen Dover. 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What was his parents thinking calling him that? 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
13: I'm John Fabris. Another two suspected cases of H5 bird flu have been found in Greater Crested Terns from Adelaide Semaphore and near Robe in SA. State Environment Minister Emily Burke's waiting for extra test results.
14: We have 5 confirmed cases in South Australia. Now we have 2 additional suspected cases.
13: Police in Queensland have provided an update on an officer attending a domestic call-out being shot near Maryborough last night.
15: Police were shot at by a 45-year-old male. One of those rare has hit a constable in the leg, causing significant injuries.
13: The alleged shooter was found dead at the property. Donald Trump's attended the White House Correspondents' Dinner, rescheduled due to a gunman storming the event in April. The president peppered his address with playful digs at the journos.
16: Some of you don't like me. In fact, I read a report, I get 93% negative publicity. So how the hell did I win the election by so much? Think of it, I don't think that's true. I can't believe it's 93. In the 80s maybe, but not 93.
2: Ken Frost Homes. White Rock Estate is your sunset address close to the city. 4CA. 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
17: Australia sets its off for the Commonwealth Games medal tally after day one in Glasgow with 13 medals. 6 of them golds, led by a dominant display by our swimmers. Lani Pallister clinching the women's 400-metre freestyle. Jenna Jones won gold in the women's 100-metre freestyle S13. Jenna Forrester took out the women's 200-metre backstroke, while Luke Safi claimed the men's 100-metre butterfly S10. The Aussie men's and women's 4x100-metre freestyle relay teams also struck gold. To the NRL, where Craig Bellamy has given Cameron Munster the green light to explore a move to the PNG Chiefs. The Storm coach speaking up.

0: after last night's 28-26 loss to South.
1: If he wants to do that, yeah, that's going to help him in later life. I'm willing to say, yeah, okay.
0: Daly Cherry-Evans slotting a field goal in the dying minutes to seal the Roosters a 23-22 victory over the Knights. Round four of the NRLW's kicked off, the Raiders hosting the Sharks, and AFL action's resumed at Marvel. It's the Blues up against the Suns. That's sport. I'm Harrison Preeve.
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3: Mostly sunny, winds are southeasterly at 20 to 30 kilometres per hour, becoming light in the evening, then becoming southerly at 15 to 20. That's later on in the evening. A minimum overnight of a nice cool 16 degrees.
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0: What a good song. Dragon, Are You Old Enough? George Michael was in there. MC Hammer, Noiseworks. Daddy Cool kicked it off with Come Back Again. Now, one place you should go back again, and that's the markets down at the Tanks Arts Centre. And that's happening tomorrow. Tanks Arts Centre, 8 a.m. to 1 p.m. Always so many good things down there to look at. And you know, the that whole little area there, up in Edge Hill there, there's so many cafes and restaurants in that area too. But look, there's a lot of food available at the market. So get along there and buy some gifts. 4CA.
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0: Well, see, Tina Turner, We Don't Need Another Hero. Spencer Davis Group with Give Me Some Lovin'. We had Men at Work in there with Down Under. No Mercy, Where Did You Go? 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

0: 4CA, now if you're looking for somewhere to go tomorrow, I told you about the Tanks Arts, Tanks Markets, of course, that's one. And the Taste of Italy is on today and also tomorrow. I think, is it today? Is it tomorrow? Anyway, I'm not too sure. I'm reading it off this paper here, so I've got to be careful what I'm saying. We've got lots of things happening right around tropical North Queensland. The Coral Coast Athletics Carnival's on in full swing, 7 a.m. Through till, well, it already started actually, but it's on today and tomorrow. So plenty to do. Just go to the Cairns Regional Council's website and they'll tell you exactly what's going on around the north, and all free stuff too, a lot of it.
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11: I'm John Fabris. Queensland's officially joined Australia's H5 bird flu tally, with a petrel found on Moreton Island coming back positive. SA's Environment Minister standing by for results on two new suspected cases.
12: We need to find out if it is the particular strand that we are concerned about, and when we have that information, we'll be able to provide further update.
11: The PM's wrapped up Labor's national conference in Adelaide, where a motion by backbencher Ed Husic for a debate on Palestine and Israel was blocked by factional leaders.
13: Safe travels home and congratulations.

0: collectively on what you've achieved in the last 3 days.
1: And it's been take two for the White House Correspondents' Dinner, which was interrupted by a gunman in April. President Trump delivered a speech lasting more than an hour.
2: But just like my presidency, the second time is always better. It's always better. And the third time will be better yet. I'm only kidding.
3: Ken Frost Homes. White Rock Estate is your sunset address close to the city. 4CA. Your sport now.
4: Adam Dewey won't be with the Tigers when they take on the Raiders this afternoon after reportedly getting into an argument with coach Benji Marshall. Paul Gallen telling Eddie Maguire he's wondering what Tigers teammates are thinking.
5: So I feel there's more to it. I don't totally go off on Adam Dewey here, but you've got to put your team first.
4: Switching codes, Carlton leading Gold Coast by 2 points in the second term of their AFL encounter at Marvel, and a gold rush in Glasgow, where the Aussie swimmers have dominated at the Commonwealth Games. Our reporter Sally Pearson has the wrap-up.
6: Australia has claimed its first gold medal of the Glasgow Commonwealth Games, with Lani Pallister dominating the women's 400-metre freestyle, while Aussie Jenna Forrester took home bronze. Forrester then backed up just 40 minutes later to win gold in the 200-metre backstroke, with Australia's Hannah Fredericks claiming bronze. Jenna Jones also struck gold in the women's 100-metre freestyle S13, with Kiralee Hayes taking bronze. And in the heavyweight para powerlifting, Honey Watson added another medal to Australia's tally, taking bronze with a score of 111.4.
4: Australia sitting on top of the medal tally with 6 gold. That's sport. I'm Harrison Preeve.
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7: Mostly sunny. Hello. Winds are southeasterly, 20 to 30 kilometres per hour, becoming light in the evening and then becoming southerly, 15 to 20 kilometres per hour in the late evening. Heading for a top today, 26. Well, we've already reached the 26. We're starting to wind down now, getting into the afternoon and evening. It'll get down to a cool 16 degrees tomorrow morning.
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0: here. Joe Jackson there, and is she really going out with him? He just sort of dropped off the face of the earth, didn't he? I was into him a little bit. Well, I was like listening to his music in the late 80s and the 80s, but he sort of disappeared. I don't know what happened. Anyway, Belinda Carlisle was in the Babies, REM, Metal as Anything was in there to kick it off with Living It Up. Music to come, we've got Ray Parker Jr., Bon Jovi, and ABBA. Coming your way right here on 4CR.
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0: Portier with Duran Duran, Hungry Like the Wolf. ABBA was in there, Bon Jovi. We had Ray Parker Jr. kicking it off with Ghostbusters. Music to come before I wrap it up at 3 o'clock. Pink Floyd, Shania Twain, NXS, and a whole lot more.
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48 time for me to go. Thank you for being part of it this morning and also this afternoon. The music continues right throughout the weekend until Murray gets back in the chair again Monday morning. Get out there, make some memories, have some fun, drive safely, of course, and right throughout the weekend until Murray gets back in the chair again Monday morning. 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
6: I'm John Fabris. Australia's H5 bird flu count rises to 18 as Queensland's first case is verified from a petrel discovered on Moreton Island. Two more suspected infected birds from Adelaide and near Robe in SA are being tested. Labor's National Conference in Adelaide's finished with the sole public voice of dissent from Ed Husic. The backbench's unhappy debate on Israel and Gaza policy was prevented.
7: We're a party of change. Change sometimes involves difficult conversations where you need to bring people together.
6: Australia's government's again assuring today fuel supplies are secure despite the US-Iran conflict stepping up again. And a second go for the White House correspondents' dinner, which was broken up by a gunman's attack back in April. President Trump joking many of the journos refused to wear bulletproof vests for the occasion.
8: Many people didn't want to wear because they'd rather die than look 20 pounds heavier. You know that, right?
1: Ken Frost Homes. White Rock Estate is your sunset address close to the city. 4CA. Your sport now.
9: The Raiders and Tigers resuming round 21 of the NRL in the nation's capital. Our league expert Corey Oates says the Tigers need a win after a torrid build-up.
10: Been a really bad part of the year for them for the past probably 8 weeks. And, you know, I want to see them do well. I think that club needs some success, and it'd be nice to see them get some wins back on the board and build to a future.
9: AFL now into the third term at Marvel, where at last check Carlton trailing the Suns by 2 points. The Aussies dominating in the pool with 6 gold medals, one at the Commonwealth Games. Our first in Glasgow going to Lani Pallister, who took out the women's 400-metre freestyle.
11: My first title for the week. It's important to build and keep going and just move on from it, and yeah, I'm excited to keep going through.
9: Audio thanks to Seven. LeBron James is heading to the Philadelphia 76ers. The 41-year-old will join the NBA side on a 2-year deal. And today, Pogacar has won Stage 19 of the Tour de France, inching closer to a record-equaling 5th title. That's sport. I'm Harrison Freve.
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12: Gee, pretty easy for the Bureau. Mostly sunny is all they are saying.

0: Some winds around, south to southeasterly, not a lot in those as well. Overnight low of 18 degrees, top of 26.
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13: Yeah, this is the show with a reason for every song we play. And Bryan Adams, having put his tickets for Roll With The Punches, the national tour, on sale this week, is our feature artist. Some of my exclusive chat with Bryan coming up over the next few hours. I will also spend some time with Dave Faulkner from the Hoodoo Gurus. I'll update you with the latest music news and play Australia's number one song on July 24th, 1989. And towards the end of the show, we'll celebrate everybody who's been blowing out birthday candles, like Mark Seymour from Hunters and Collectors. Let's start the show with a trio of birthdays, shall we? Welcome to This Week in Music.

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0: Week in Music's on, and there's a trio of birthdays to start the show. Gary Sharon from Extreme, Don Henley from the Eagles, and Hunters and Collectors, Mark Seymour.
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0: Yeah, it's Bryan Adams this week. Tickets have gone on sale for the Roll with the Punches tour that starts in February in Perth and wraps up in Melbourne in March. I asked Bryan what kind of responsibility he feels for being the guardian of great songs, like Summer of 69, for example.
9: You have to remember, all these songs were sort of written in a basement or in my kitchen, and after that, they've just gone on to do what they're going to do. I can't explain to you the gratification that I have that the music has carried on. Some of the songs that I thought, yeah, I thought that was a good song. You mentioned Summer 69. You know, I knew that was a good one, but I had no idea that, you know, 35, 40 years later, you couldn't walk into a pub anywhere and not hear that song. And the thing is, it didn't take off. It was never charted. I don't think it charted in Australia. I don't think it definitely didn't chart in the UK or anywhere else for that matter, other than Canada and the US when it was released. So it's had a life of its own based on the fact that it's a good song. It's all you ever wanted as a musician was people to like your music. So that's why we're coming back down under, Jason.
0: Looking forward to it in early 2027. Bryan Adams is our feature artist on This Week in Music.

0: This Week in Music's on. Brian Adams is our feature artist. I got to correct Brian. He didn't think Summer of 69 was a hit here in Australia. It was. It was a top 20 hit. Thank you very much. More from Brian coming up over the next couple of hours. Our defining moments happened 50 years ago this week. We'll get to that in just a couple of minutes. We'll also update the latest music news and spend some time with Dave Faulkner from the Hoodoo Gurus before the hour is done.
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0: Well, 50 years ago this week, Elton John had his very first number one hit single on his hands. It happened in Britain with Don't Go Breaking My Heart, the duet he did with Kiki D.
24: It was one of those fluke things that was done in the middle of a session. And what a complete one-off. I thought it'd be good for a duet because I've always wanted to do a duet with her, but I hadn't been able to because I've been on different record companies. It was written during a break while we were trying to, I don't know, some of the equipment went wrong, and I just wrote a riff at the piano and wrote it. I thought of the title, Don't Go Breaking My Heart. Phoned Bernie in Barbados and said, listen, I sang the song down the phone, the melody, and then he sent some lyrics straight away to Canada, which were hopeless. And so I had to phone him up again and say, no, this is, I want a more romantic lyric, and eventually we got to go write lyric. The biggest sellers single-wise are usually the ones you don't really think are going to be the biggest ones, like Benny and the Jets and this one, for example.
0: Elton had to wait until the 90s for his first solo number one hit single, but 50 years ago this week, this was the one on top of the charts, Don't Go Breaking My Heart, on This Week in Music.

0: This Week in Music's on with a reason for every song we play. Survivor were at number one in America this week back in 1982. They stayed on top of the charts for 6 weeks with Eye of the Tiger from, of course, Rocky III. It's Jason Staveley here. Our classic album doubles, an interesting one. It came at the time of a seismic event happening in Billy Joel's life, an event that took him off the road, took him out of the studio, almost stopped his career. But he pushed through, and the result is The Bridge. It came out 40 years ago this week. A couple of tracks from that on the way. And up next, we'll add another name to the birthday list.
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0: This week in music, there's J-Lo's Waiting for Tonight. Jennifer Lopez is on our birthday list.
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0: Well, the Hurdy Gurus are heading back on the road, celebrating their 45th anniversary with the Rewind Tour. All killer, no filler, and Dave Faulkner popped in the other day for a chat. I wondered how that number 45 makes him feel.
4: It doesn't feel real, I'll be honest. You know, if you said 5 years, I'd say, yeah, that sounds about right. It's just weird, you know, you just kind of, this Hoodoo Gurus world is kind of timeless to me, and I mean, it's amazing to me as well. I mean, obviously I recognise the fact that us doing so many years and all the things we've done, but we feel exactly the same band as we always were. We don't have any different outlook on life or what we're trying to do on stage, or, you know, we don't take it any easier, we actually go harder, if anything. So, it hasn't really meant anything to us other than just... Wow, that's incredible. We've got that far on the speedo.
0: So take us back to Sydney in 1981 when Le Hoodoo Gurus was the artsy name that you guys settled upon.
4: Yeah, the Le was just a bridge too far. We dropped it about a year later. Basically, we're at a party. It was New Year's Eve, in fact, the end of 1980, beginning of 81. A few of us sharing a beer out on the roof of the kitchen on this terrace house in Paddington, Sydney. And... you know, talking about the different music we liked and the bands that are around town at the time. And it was sort of, you know, kind of a bit of a divide. There was like bands that were very inspired by Radio Birdman and other artists that were kind of more like, you know, sort of synthesizer art rock bands, and not much in between. And we just thought, geez, a lot of music that we're not hearing that we like. So just we should play it. And we actually thought we were going to play covers of, you know, obscure stuff that we're into. And but once we started rehearsing, I was writing songs, and it just seemed to kind of become more serious without us even discussing it. We just kind of knew we had some great songs and maybe other people might like them too, and we let that happen.
0: Whose idea was it to drop the L? And how did that meeting go?
4: It was probably the many publicans who got our name wrong, you know, put the idea in our heads, because it was just one more thing they'd mess up. We were called so many different names in the beginning, like Two Loose Zulus was one of our names on a poster when we were playing a venue, because they, you know, they hear over the telephone, that's what they think they're hearing.
0: Two Loose Zulus.
4: Yeah. So many different ways of spelling, getting our name wrong. So that was just one more thing they'd muck up. So we just dropped it, you know, when we had a chance to kind of rebrand ourselves, so to speak.
0: So the Rewind Tour, all killer, no filler.
4: Yep.
0: No album tracks, just the singles.
4: No B-sides, no album tracks, no covers. It's just, I mean, not that we do many covers anyway, you know, it's once in a blue moon. But yeah, so all our singles, and we've got a lot of them. We've got 42. We can't play them all every night because that'd be over 3 hours probably.
0: How do you decide?
4: We've asked people. We've actually gone onto Facebook and to Instagram, you know, our followers, and say, look, which songs are the ones that we don't play often that you wish we would? And we know ourselves, there's certain songs that we just haven't played that much, you know, for a long, long time. I mean, one of our big hits was a song called Good Times off their third album, which was the same album as What's My Scene.
0: Yep.
4: That song hardly ever gets played. Once in a blue moon, we might do it on New Year's Eve or something when people are feeling kind of, you know, emotional about being with their friends and family. But just, it's one of those songs that kind of didn't fall through the cracks. It's just, you just can't squeeze it in most nights. There are a bunch of crazy ones as well in there. You know, it's not like everything is going to be, you know, happy, happy pop song. Some of them are kind of pretty out there because we chose them, you know, that what we thought was a hit and, or, you know, a single that we wanted to show people, here's what we're about right now. This song says something to us. It wasn't about, oh, will radio play this and be number one. We don't dream of those things either, you know, never have. So we just put them out because we liked them. And so there's some wacky songs as well amongst them, you know, but also, yeah, a lot of songs that were semi-hits that just haven't had a look in for a long time.
0: Yeah, keep an eye out for the Hoodoo Gurus. They're on the road celebrating their 45th anniversary. Here is that song, Good Times, featuring none other than the Bangles on backing vocals. It's This Week in Music.

0: It's This Week in Music, their Split Enz, who announced their split this week in 1984. Fortunately, they've gotten back together a couple of times since then, including earlier this year. They were fantastic when I saw them. Hey, got Jason Staveley here. Coming up next hour, the Aussie Top 5. What was number one this week in 1989? I'll play that for you. There's more from our feature artist, Brian Adams, and I'll update the latest music news as well.
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15: I'm John Fabris. Anthony Albanese's closed out Labor's 50th National Conference held in Adelaide. The PM now steering the party towards the next election due in 2028.
16: With this 2026 Labor platform as our guide, our work can truly begin. 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
15: An investigation's underway into last night's Fraser Coast shooting of a Queensland constable, the alleged 45-year-old shooter found dead later. Police explaining officers were attending a domestic violence call at a Yengari home.
17: They did everything they could within their powers to react to and respond to a very traumatic unfolding incident.
15: And a rescheduled White House correspondence dinner's been held. In April, the first one was shut down by a gunman. President Trump cracked jokes in his speech, but also took aim at some of his critics, including Bruce Springsteen.
18: He made four political speeches in his 3-hour show. The tour has been renamed Bored in the USA.
19: Ken Frost Homes. White Rock Estate is your sunset address close to the city. 4CA. Your sport now.
20: to the nation's capital. The Raiders leading the Tigers 28-6 late in the first half in their NRL encounter. The Bulldogs boosted by the return of captain Stephen Crichton in the clash with the Warriors at Accor Stadium. The Dogs have won five of

0: Their past seven games to put them in finals contention. Coach Cameron Taraldo says confidence is building.
1: Yeah, you could feel at the start of the year it was low and weren't getting many things go our way. But they've worked really hard over the last 7 or 8 weeks in training and, you know, to put us in a position.
0: The Cowboys and Broncos do battle in tonight's derby in Townsville. And full-time in the AFL at Marvel, Carlton has defeated the Gold Coast 110-97. Meanwhile, Swans coach Dean Cox wants his side to dial up the heat on crosstown rivals, the Giants, in this afternoon's Sydney derby at NG Stadium.
2: Where our game's at the minute is we've shown for periods that it's in good position and then let ourselves down at times, and, you know, we're under no illusion we're going to have a full 124 quarter effort against a team that's performed extremely well against the best teams.
0: That's Sport. I'm Harrison Freeb.
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4: Gee, pretty easy for the Bureau. Mostly sunny is all they are saying. Some winds around, south to southeasterly, not a lot in those as well. Overnight low of 18 degrees, top of 26.
3: 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And it continues now. This is 846. This
5: 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We are not having reunions when we get back together. 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
9: We'll update the latest music news for you this hour. Also line up the Aussie Top 5 from July 24th, 1989. We'll add some more names to the birthday list. And this week in 1988, John Farnham released the follow-up to Whispering Jack, the Age of Reason album.
10: I mean, we basically chose the stuff on the album as we were in there working on the stuff that we already had. Two Strong Hearts, I guess this is the poppiest piece on the album. It's pretty soft, this one. I liked the chorus. It deserves a place on the album purely because it sort of works for me. You know, it's a bit of fun.
9: Here is Farnsey. It's This Week in Music.

0: Daniel Jones, the other half of Savage Garden, is on our birthday list this week. That's To the Moon and Back.
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5: Hi, this is Melissa
6: Etheridge. This week in music. Feature artist.
0: Yeah, it's Bryan Adams this week, who's hitting town with the Roll With The Punches tour in February and March next year. Bryan got his first guitar as a 10-year-old, and I wondered why he chose that instrument.
7: Because my dad wouldn't buy me a drum kit.
0: Sensible.
7: And so he got me a guitar instead, and he got me a Spanish flamenco guitar. You couldn't get more un-rock and roll than that. But much to his chagrin, I took to it.
0: And so you slogged away at music for quite some time.
7: I'm still slogging at it, Jason.
0: But very successfully. My question was going to be, given that you'd worked a whole bunch of jobs to survive, was there a backup plan if it didn't happen?
7: No.
0: Did you have a fallback position?
7: There wasn't one. But I'll tell you something that happened quite early on. I left the club scene. I was a sort of singer in a band, you know, club bands. I left that to try and figure out what to do next, and started auditioning as a vocalist, like to do studio work. And I ended up getting a lot of gigs as a backup singer. One day I got a job for a beer commercial, and they gave me $500. And I was 18. Remember the check coming in the mail one day, and I looked at my brother and I said, look at this. I've just paid the rent and we've got enough money for supper tonight. So let's hit it. It was that moment, I think, that made me realize that I could make money from music. I just had to really graft at it. That was just the beginning of, you know, giving me the confidence to keep going.
0: Bryan Adams is still going and plays Perth, Sydney, Brisbane, Adelaide and Melbourne in February and March on the Roll With The Punches tour. He's our feature artist. Love this. Heat of the Night on This Week in Music.

0: week in music, we acknowledge the heavenly birthday of Rick Davies of Supertramp. He passed away last year. It's Jason Staveley here. The Aussie Top 5 recap is coming up. What was the number one hit single in Australia this week in 1989? I'll play it for you very soon. We've also got Powderfinger coming up from their third number one album. And Amy Winehouse next.
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0: The list of bands coming to Australia continues to grow, with Delamitri on their way in February. Big in the 90s, they had hits like Kiss This Thing Goodbye and Always the Last to Know. The Long Haul Festival is the newest country music gathering, debuting in January in Sydney, Melbourne and Brisbane, headlined by Casey Musgraves and Kane Brown. For info on tickets and more, hit up longhaultouring.com.au. Kim Wilde will be here in November on her Closer tour and is getting very excited to be coming back again.
2: Closer came out at the beginning of 25. Yeah, we're showcasing several tracks from that album, but we're also not forgetting to do all the great hits that people want to hear. So it's not kind of Kim Wilde, welcome to my new direction.
0: It's 45 years, I think, this year since Kids in America. How's your songwriting evolved over those 45 years and as you've evolved and matured as a human being?
2: Yeah, so they've gone hand in hand, and I'm the best songwriter version of me that I've ever been. I feel like I'm writing the best songs I've ever written as a songwriter, lyrically, melodically, vocally. My vocals have never been so strong. So that's really exciting. So when I play live, singing has never been so effortless and it's never been stronger. And so that's incredibly enjoyable.
0: Tickets for Kim at metropolistouring.com. Jonathan Cain of Journey has voiced his dislike for Bruce Springsteen, calling him an annoying, bitter old man. Now, let's put this into perspective. Cain's wife is a spiritual advisor to Trump, and the boss is one of the president's greatest critics. And two interesting things to look out for. A bunch of Destiny's Child mixes are on the way. And there's a lost duet from Elton John and George Michael that will see the light of day. That's all I know about it at this point in time. But with the 10th anniversary of George's death looming at Christmas, anything is possible. And with that, you're up to date on This Week in Music.
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4: Meanwhile, Australia Post is urging Far North dog owners to take extra care after recording three serious dog-related incidents. And finally, Cairns tourism operator Captor Group is expanding its North Queensland footprint, acquiring Townsville's iconic Billabong Sanctuary.
3: 4CA, part of the Cairns community and still the leaders in local. 4CA.
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0: good's that? As Powderfinger on This Week in Music from Vulture Street, the third of their albums to debut at number one. That happened this week in 2003, and from it, On My Mind.
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0: Got the top five here from the 24th of July, 1989. A number five song was from the Bangles.
3: Close your eyes, give me your hand, darling.
0: Bette Midler was at four.
3: I can fly higher than an eagle.
0: Kate Sobrano's Bedroom Eyes was number three. Kids on the Block were two.
4: You got the right stuff, baby. You're the reason why I sing this song.
0: And the Aussie number one song this week, July 24th, 1989, was from Roxette. Here's The Look on This Week in Music.

0: week in music with a reason for every song we play. That's The Never-Ending Story from Lamal, former lead singer from Kajagoogoo. The movie that that song came from opened in American cinemas this week back in 1984. It's Jason Staveley here. More from Bryan Adams, our feature artist, coming up in the next 15 minutes. Our classic album, Double, came at a time that was a momentous event happening in Billy Joel's life that almost stopped his career. He pushed through that event, and he'll explain what it is next hour, and delivered The Bridge 40 years ago. That's our classic album, Double. We'll also run through everybody who's been celebrating a birthday and add a couple of names to the list for good measure as well.
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13: I'm John Fabris. Queensland now has its first H5 bird flu case, with testing of a petrel from Moreton Island proving positive. There are two new suspected cases in Greater Crested Terns from Adelaide Semaphore and near Robe in SA's southeast. The State Environment Minister's waiting for results.
14: We have five confirmed cases in South Australia. Now we have two additional suspected cases.
13: Police in Queensland have provided some information on an officer attending a domestic call-out being shot near Maryborough last night.
15: Police were shot at by a 45-year-old male. One of those rounds has hit a constable in the leg, causing significant injuries.
13: The alleged shooter was later found dead at the property. And Labor's national conference in Adelaide's wound up with backbencher Ed Husic criticising the party's smothering debate on Israel and Gaza policy.
16: The experiences of the Rudd-Gillard years were so divisive, people are almost traumatised into that anything that looks like debate is a schism, a difference, divide.
0: Ken Frost Homes. White Rock Estate is your sunset address close to the city. 4CA. Your sport now.
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3: Our classic album Double was released 40 years ago this weekend. In fact, it's The Bridge from Billy Joel. Two fine songs from that album to play. It's a record that almost didn't happen. Billy Joel lost the urge to write songs and go on the road due to a momentous occasion in his life. He'll explain more before the end of the hour. We'll run through everybody on the birthday list as well. And here's a song that was born this week in 1979. Robert Palmer put out Bad Case of Loving You. What a song. It's This Week in Music.

0: This week in music, that's Queen. Their drummer, Roger Taylor, is on the birthday list.
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0: Bryan Adams is coming to Australia February, March of next year on the Roll with the Punches tour. I had a catch up with him a week or so ago.
8: I heard Lionel Richie speaking on a podcast a few weeks back where he recalled a conversation he had with Frank Sinatra, who had said, you know, to have one hit is great, but to have a bunch of hits, and particularly hits that you've written, is a blessing. You have bountiful blessings across your career. Is it possible that you have favourites or songs that stand out as, you know, moments in your career that still make you gasp for air?
9: I wouldn't say gasping for air, no, but I mean, I'm really proud of the set list. You know, I look down and I'm playing every night. I look forward to the next song because back in the day, you know, when we were starting out, no one knew any of the music at all, and we'd play the songs and I'd still look forward to them, but now I know that there's going to get a reaction. You know, certain songs will definitely kick off. So I don't really have a favorite per se, you know, because they all sort of help each other.
0: Tickets have gone on sale this week for the Roll with the Punches tour. I hope you managed to pick some up. Here's a song that we'll definitely get to see live, When You're Gone. Bryan Adams, our feature artist on This Week in Music.

0: week in music with a reason for every song we play. Martika was at number one in America this week back in 1989 with Toy Soldiers. It peaked at number six here in Australia. It's Jason Staveley here. There's another name to add to our birthday list before we check out everybody who's been blowing out candles and hopefully eating cake. But between now and then, our classic album doubles coming up, The Bridge, released 40 years ago this weekend by Billy Joel.
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0: Released 40 years ago this week, Billy Joel's The Bridge album. It's a record that was lucky to get made because of a significant event in his life.
4: My daughter had been born at the end of 1985, and that completely changed my life. It knocked me sideways. It almost stopped me from wanting to be a road musician anymore. I didn't want to leave. I wanted to be with my baby. I wanted to be with my little girl. And I had a difficult time writing, a difficult time touring. More than anything, I didn't have a father when I was growing up, and I wanted to be a father, and this was my opportunity. There's a song on here called Temptation, which people think is about a man talking about a woman. This is actually me talking about not wanting to leave my baby. Baby Graham was a good, that's a good song. I got the opportunity to record with Ray Charles, who was my idol, my hero, and I wanted to write a song that was like a Ray Charles standard. The album was called The Bridge. I knew that this album was going to be a transitional album between An Innocent Man and Stormfront. So that's the purpose it served. It just bridged that gap.
0: Really underrated album, this one. You talked about working with Ray Charles. He also did a duet with Cyndi Lauper, which is great. So let's play a couple of tracks from The Bridge, A Matter of Trust and Modern Woman. This album was released 40 years ago this week, and it's our classic album double on This Week in Music.
5: One.

0: It's our classic album double on This Week in Music. The album came out 40 years ago this weekend, July 25th, 1986. It was The Bridge from Billy Joel with Modern Woman and A Matter of Trust. It's Jason Staveley here this weekend, checking everybody on our birthday list next.
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22: Hi, I'm Sally Pearson. A gold rush for the Aussies at the Commonwealth Games. Lani Pallister, Jenna Jones, Jenna Forrester and the women's 4x100m freestyle relay team all struck gold in the pool. Para powerlifter Honey Watson claimed bronze, benching 147 kilos. The Diamonds launched their netball title defence tonight against Tonga. New South Wales Waratahs are celebrating a 7th Super Rugby Women's Championship with a 34-17 win over Fiji and Drua. And the Sharks have sunk the Raiders 22-10 in their NRL RLW clash in Canberra.
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0: Daniel Jones from Savage Garden. Happy birthday, David Essex. Slash from Guns N' Roses. Jennifer Lopez. Sir Mick Jagger. Queen's drummer Roger Taylor. Seymour.
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0: And happy birthday to Kim Carnes, who celebrated on Monday. Here's Betty Davis Eyes on This Week in Music.

0: This Week in Music comes to a close with Foreigner, who released Cold as Ice this week, back in 1977. Now, let's turn our attention to next weekend, when Madonna will be our feature artist. Of course, she's been topping the charts around the world over the last couple of weeks with her latest album, Stop the Rolling Stones from getting to number one, much to her excitement. We're also going to chat with Kim Wilde next weekend. The classic album Double is about to turn 40. The debut offering from Crowded House, and the Aussie Top 5 is from July 27, 1987. That and more next weekend, so make the most of what's left of this one. Thank you for listening.
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1: I think it was the second time I went to go and meet the in-laws up in Mareeba. 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She needed something or other. 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I couldn't find it. 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
1: 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Finally, Cairns tourism operator Captor Group is expanding its North Queensland footprint, acquiring Townsville's iconic Billabong Sanctuary.
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1: A girl that used to live across the street from us when I was a kid, her name was Teresa Green. Dwayne Pipe? What about that one, Callum Murray? And there's the Justins. Justin Case? What about Justin Time? And, of course, brother and sister, Ben Dover and his sister, Eileen Dover. But I reckon, and this is a real one, as you well know, I reckon number one has got to be a guy called Payne Hart. Eileen Dover. But I reckon, and this is a real one, as you well know, I reckon number one has got to be a guy called

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1: I think it was the second time I went to go and meet the in-laws up in Mareeba. 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
1: A girl that used to live across the street from us when I was a kid, her name was Teresa Green. Dwayne Pipe? What about that one, Callum Murray? And there's the Justins. Justin Case? What about Justin Time? And, of course, brother and sister, Ben Dover and his sister, Eileen Dover. But I reckon, and this is a real one, as you well know, I reckon number one has got to be a guy called Payne Haas. I mean, really? What was his parents thinking calling him that? 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
1: 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And I can't even remember what I was looking for. 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
1: 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And finally, Cairns tourism operator Captor Group is expanding its North Queensland footprint, acquiring Townsville's iconic Billabong Sanctuary.
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1: 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And I can't even remember what I was looking for. 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
1: 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Dwayne Pipe? What about that one, Callum Murray? And there's the Justins. Justin Case? 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

0: 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And it sounds like this. 80s hits you love. 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
1: 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Dwayne Pipe? What about that one, Callum Murray? And there's the Justins. Justin Case? What about Justin Time? 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
1: Well, Cairns Council has handed down a $785 million budget, locking in major spending on water, transport and community infrastructure.
0: In Cairns, we can deliver local stories from local voices that you simply can't get anywhere else.
1: Meanwhile, Australia Post is urging Far North dog owners to take extra care after recording three serious dog-related incidents. And finally, Cairns tourism operator Captor Group is expanding its North Queensland footprint, acquiring Townsville's iconic Billabong Sanctuary.
0: 4CA, part of the Cairns community and still the leaders in local. 4CA.
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1: 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Dwayne Pipe? What about that one, Callum Murray? And there's the Justins. Justin Case? 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
10: Good morning, Alana McIntyre here with the latest. It was an all-Aussie affair in the pool this morning at the Commonwealth Games with 8 gold medals on offer. Here's Sally Pearson with a games update.
11: The swimming got off to a flying start with an Australian clean sweep in the men's 400-metre freestyle final. Sam Short claimed gold in 3:41.25 ahead of Elijah Winnington in silver, with Benjamin Gobins rounding out the podium in bronze. Molly O'Callaghan continued her golden form, producing a dominant performance to win the women's 200-metre freestyle. Alex Perkins also struck gold, taking out the women's 50-metre butterfly, and the Diamonds have begun their gold medal campaign in style, defeating Tonga in their opening netball match.
10: An investigation is underway after a person died in a house fire south of Sydney. Crews were called to a home in Kiama around 9:30 last night. The body is yet to be identified. The war in the Middle East appears to be widening. Now Saudi Arabia and Yemen's Houthis are trading airstrikes. There are concerns about another critical waterway, the Bab el-Mandeb Strait. Iran's foreign minister says there's no military solution to the escalating conflict. And Katy Perry is deeply appalled and angry to see firework used as a backing track for video footage of military strikes by the White House. The star saying to see a message of self-worth and upliftment weaponized to soundtrack destruction and violence is a complete violation.
0: Ken Frost Homes. White Rock Estate is your sunset address close to the city. 4CA. Your sport now.
10: The Raiders have smashed the Tigers 56-10. Coach Benji Marshall says all the noise around Adam Dewey has been affecting the group.
12: That situation was a tough one to deal with this week. Unexpected, to be honest. But at the same time, like, you know, as a coach, I guess from my point of view is that I always try and make decisions on what I think is best for the team to try and win. Yeah, and for Adam, I can understand his disappointment around me asking him to play a different role.
10: The Bulldogs are continuing to turn things around. They upset the Warriors 18-6, and the Cowboys had an 18-10 victory over the Broncos.
0: Pickers Vinyl and Canvas cover the north with shady options of outdoor umbrellas. 4CA, your weather now.
13: Today, partly cloudy with a slight chance of a shower, getting up to a top of 26 degrees. And tomorrow, partly cloudy with a medium chance of showers and a maximum of 25.
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5: Good morning, Alana McIntyre here with the latest. The Iranian-backed Houthis have claimed a missile attack on Saudi Arabia. At the same time, there have been no overnight reports of airstrikes by the US or Iran for the first time in a fortnight. US election expert Remy Neumer has told Sky Donald Trump has implied he's in talks with Tehran again.
6: There clearly seems to be some new move afoot to try and negotiate a deal out of this. Of course, the wider context of this war, we saw reporting from the Wall Street Journal just yesterday that this is the most intense fighting overall since the war began in February. So the wider context is that we are in an escalating conflict, but there does seem to be some new hope that a deal can be reached.
5: Meantime, singer Katy Perry says she's appalled that her song Firework was used by the White House on TikTok as a backing track for a video of military strikes. An investigation is underway south of Sydney after a person died in a house fire. Firefighters were called to the property in Kiama around 9:30 p.m. The body is yet to be identified. Reports out today in the Sunday Telegraph that Labor's new CGT laws could mean that grieving families may be hit with a huge bill after the death of a loved one, even without a sale taking place. More than a quarter of a million people have been fleeing wildfires in France and Spain, and siren alerts will be sent out to mobiles tomorrow afternoon across the country, testing Australia's emergency warning system.
0: Ken Frost Homes. White Rock Estate is your sunset address close to the city. 4CA. Your sport now.
5: Our Aussies are leading the medal standings in Glasgow after day two of the Commonwealth Games. Australia taking out gold in the team gymnastics, and we've won the mixed 4x100m freestyle relay.
7: I'll definitely take it. The team put together a great race tonight and we're so excited to be getting on that podium and sing the anthem again.
5: Swimmer Shayna Jack there speaking to Channel 7. And the Tigers were thrashed by the Raiders 56-10 in the NRL. The Cowboys had an 18-10 win over Brisbane.
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8: Today, partly cloudy with a slight chance of a shower, getting up to a top of 26 degrees. And tomorrow, partly cloudy with a medium chance of showers and a maximum of 25.
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20: Yeah, this is the show with a reason for every song we play. And Bryan Adams, having put his tickets for Roll With The Punches, the national tour, on sale this week, is our feature artist. Some of my exclusive chat with Bryan coming up over the next few hours. We'll also spend some time with Dave Faulkner from the Hoodoo Gurus. I'll update you with the latest music news and play Australia's number one song on July 24th, 1989. And towards the end of the show, we'll celebrate everybody who's been blowing out birthday candles, like Mark Seymour from Hunters and Collectors. Let's start the show with a trio of birthdays, shall we? Welcome to This Week in Music.

0: This week in Music Zone, Brian Adams is our feature artist. I got to correct Brian. He didn't think Summer of 69 was a hit here in Australia. It was. It was a top 20 hit. Thank you very much. More from Brian coming up over the next couple of hours. Our defining moments happened 50 years ago this week. We'll get to that in just a couple of minutes. We'll also update the latest music news and spend some time with Dave Faulkner from the Hoodoo Gurus before the hour is done.
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0: Well, 50 years ago this week, Elton John had his very first number one hit single on his hands. It happened in Britain with Don't Go Breaking My Heart, the duet he did with Kiki D.
26: It was one of those fluke things that was done in the middle of a session. And what a complete one-off. I thought it'd be good for a duet because I've always wanted to do a duet with her, but I hadn't been able to because I've been on different record companies. It was written during a break while we were trying to, I don't know, some of the equipment went wrong, and I just wrote a riff at the piano and wrote it. I thought of the title, Don't Go Breaking My Heart. Phoned Bernie in Barbados and said, listen, I sang the song down the phone, the melody, and then he sent some lyrics straight away to Canada, which were hopeless. And so I had to phone him up again and say, no, this is my one more romantic lyric, and eventually we got to go write lyric. The biggest sellers single-wise are usually the ones you don't really think are going to be the biggest ones, like Benny and the Jets and this one, for example.
0: Elton had to wait until the 90s for his first solo number one hit single, but 50 years ago this week, this was the one on top of the charts. Don't Go Breaking My Heart on This Week in Music.

0: This Week in Music's on with a reason for every song we play. Survivor were at number one in America this week back in 1982. They stayed on top of the charts for 6 weeks with Eye of the Tiger from, of course, Rocky III. It's Jason Staveley here. Our classic album doubles, an interesting one. It came at the time of a seismic event happening in Billy Joel's life, an event that took him off the road, took him out of the studio, almost stopped his career. But he pushed through, and the result is The Bridge. It came out 40 years ago this week. A couple of tracks from that on the way. And up next, we'll add another name to the birthday list.
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0: It's This Week in Music, their Split Enz, who announced their split this week in 1984. Fortunately, they've gotten back together a couple of times since then, including earlier this year. They were fantastic when I saw them. Hey, got Jason Staveley here. Coming up next hour, the Aussie Top 5. What was number one this week in 1989? I'll play that for you. There's more from our feature artist, Brian Adams, and I'll update the latest music news as well.
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24: Good morning, Alana McIntyre here with the latest. A green and gold landslide in Glasgow after day two of the Commonwealth Games. Our women's gymnastics team has taken out gold and in the pool we've dominated. Alex Perkins has won gold in the 50-metre butterfly. Sam Williamson has taken home gold in the 100-metre freestyle after recovering from an injury that saw him having to learn to walk again.
25: You know what, getting up on the blocks tonight was something I'm going to be immensely proud of.
24: That audio courtesy of Channel 7. And in innocent bystander has been hit by a stray bullet as police opened fire at a scene in Cairns. Officers were called to reports of a man armed with knives at Mount Sheridan last night and they were forced to open fire. He's now stable. While a woman who was standing outside her home was hit in the leg, she's also stable. Police in Victoria are deploying drones to catch bike hoons. Already nine people have been arrested using overpowered e-bikes and illegal trail bikes on the Mornington Peninsula. For the first time in 2 weeks, there have been no overnight reports of airstrikes by the US or Iran. However, the Iranian-backed Houthis in Yemen say they've been targeting Saudi Arabian sites along the Red Sea. And Katy Perry says she's appalled and angry after the White House used her song Firework as a backing track for a video showing military strikes on TikTok. The singer says her music is for bringing people together, not celebrating warfare.
23: Ken Frost Homes. White Rock Estate is your sunset address close to the city. 4CA. Your sport now.
24: Andy Marshall admits all the noise around Adam Dewey is affecting everyone at the club after the Tigers copped a beating by the Raiders last night, 56-10. Adam Dewey didn't play in Canberra after reportedly getting into an argument with his coach this week. Benji says he thinks things are salvageable.
26: I'll always try and make the best decision for the club and the team to try and win. At the same time, like, Adam's a human too, so he's going to feel how he feels.
24: And Harry Hayes played through a gruesome injury with pictures showing he split the top of his ear during the Bulldogs' 18-6 win over the Warriors.
23: Pickers Vinyl and Canvas cover the north with shady options of outdoor umbrellas. 4CA, your weather now.
27: Today, partly cloudy with a slight chance of a shower, getting up to a top of 26 degrees, and tomorrow partly cloudy with a medium chance of showers and a maximum of 25.
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0: We'll update the latest music news for you this hour. Also line up the Aussie Top 5 from July 24th, 1989. We'll add some more names to the birthday list. And this week in 1988, John Farnham released the follow-up to Whispering Jack, the Age of Reason album.
31: I mean, we basically chose the stuff on the album as we were in there working on the stuff that we already had. Two Strong Hearts, I guess this is the poppiest piece on the album. It's pretty soft, this one. I liked the chorus. It deserves a place on the album purely because it sort of works for me. You know, it's a bit of fun.
0: Here is Farnsie. It's This Week in Music.

0: week in music, we acknowledge the heavenly birthday of Rick Davies of Supertramp. He passed away last year. It's Jason Staveley here. The Aussie Top 5 recap is coming up. What was the number one hit single in Australia this week in 1989? I'll play it for you very soon. We've also got Powderfinger coming up from their third number one album. And Amy Winehouse next.
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0: This week in music, with a reason for every song we play, it's the Rolling Stones, as their lead man, Sir Mick Jagger, celebrates his birthday this week, ahead of that rehab from Amy Winehouse, who sadly passed away this week back in 2011.
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0: The list of bands coming to Australia continues to grow, with Delamitri on their way in February. Big in the 90s, they had hits like Kiss This Thing Goodbye and Always the Last to Know. The Long Haul Festival is the newest country music gathering, debuting in January in Sydney, Melbourne and Brisbane, headlined by Casey Musgraves and Kane Brown. For info on tickets and more, hit up longhaultouring.com.au. Kim Wilde will be here in November on her Closer tour and is getting very excited to be coming back again.
2: Closer came out at the beginning of 25. Yeah, we're showcasing several tracks from that album, but we're also not forgetting to do all the great hits that people want to hear. So it's not kind of Kim Wilde, welcome to my new direction.
0: It's 45 years, I think, this year since Kids in America. How's your songwriting evolved over those 45 years and as you've evolved and matured as a human being?
2: Yeah, so they've gone hand in hand, and I'm the best songwriter version of me that I've ever been. I feel like I'm writing the best songs I've ever written as a songwriter, lyrically, melodically, vocally. My vocals have never been so strong. So that's really exciting. So when I play live, singing has never been so effortless and it's never been stronger. And so that's incredibly enjoyable.
0: Tickets for Kim at metropolistouring.com. Jonathan Cain of Journey has voiced his dislike for Bruce Springsteen, calling him an annoying, bitter old man. Now, let's put this into perspective. Cain's wife is a spiritual advisor to Trump, and the boss is one of the president's greatest critics. And two interesting things to look out for. A bunch of Destiny's Child mixes are on the way. And there's a lost duet from Elton John and George Michael that will see the light of day. That's all I know about it at this point in time. But with the 10th anniversary of George's death looming at Christmas, anything is possible. And with that, you're up to date on This Week in Music.
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3: In Cairns, we can deliver local stories from local voices that you simply can't get anywhere else.
4: Meanwhile, Australia Post is urging Far North dog owners to take extra care after recording 3 serious dog-related incidents. And finally, Cairns tourism operator Capta Group is expanding its North Queensland footprint, acquiring Townsville's iconic Billabong Sanctuary.
3: 4CA, part of the Cairns community and still the leaders in local. 4CA.
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0: week in music with a reason for every song we play. That's The Never-Ending Story from Lamal, former lead singer from Kajagoogoo. The movie that that song came from opened in American cinemas this week back in 1984. Jason Staveley here. More from Bryan Adams, our feature artist, coming up in the next 15 minutes. Our classic album, Double, came at a time that was a momentous event happening in Billy Joel's life that almost stopped his career. He pushed through that event, and he'll explain what it is next hour, and delivered The Bridge 40 years ago. That's our classic album, Double. We'll also run through everybody who's been celebrating a birthday and add a couple of names to the list for good measure as well.
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24: Good morning, Alana McIntyre here with the latest. An inspiring day two for the Aussies at the Commonwealth Games, especially in the pool, with one swimmer claiming gold after recovering from a horrific injury that left him needing to learn how to walk again. Sally Pearson has more.
25: On what was an emotional end to day two of the Commonwealth Games, Sam Williamson was a surprise winner in the men's 100-metre breaststroke, claiming gold in a thrilling finish. Australia also stormed to victory in the mixed 4x100-metre freestyle relay, with Shayna Jack adding another gold medal to her collection in what will be her final Commonwealth Games. And history was made in the gymnastics arena, with the Australian women standing on top of the podium for the very first time, winning gold in the team event.
24: A body has been found after a house went up in flames south of Sydney overnight. Crews were called to Kiama around 9:30 p.m. Police in Queensland have accidentally shot an innocent bystander in Cairns. It's understood a man was armed with knives at a home late yesterday and officers were forced to open fire, hitting him in his buttocks. A stray bullet then apparently struck a woman standing outside a home nearby. Thick fog has blanketed parts of Adelaide this morning and Katy Perry says she's deeply appalled and angry to see firework used as a backing track for video footage of strikes by the White House on TikTok. The star saying, to see a message of self-worth and upliftment weaponized to soundtrack destruction and violence is a complete violation.
26: Ken Frost Homes. White Rock Estate is your sunset address close to the city.
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24: The Broncos premiership defence is done after last year's premiers were defeated by the Cowboys 18-10 in Townsville. Madge says he's shattered for his players.
27: Then, yeah, I've got games left. You know, one is obviously Renee next to me and Payne and Gam and yeah, there's a number of other players. So as a group, you know, I'm really proud of them and there's a lot of belief in around who we are as a group. But it just hasn't been our time at this present moment.
24: The Bulldogs beat the Warriors 18-6 and the Raiders secured their fourth straight win, defeating the Tigers 56-10.
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28: Today, partly cloudy with a slight chance of a shower, getting up to a top of 26 degrees. And tomorrow, partly cloudy with a medium chance of showers and a maximum of 25.
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33: Our classic album Double was released 40 years ago this weekend. In fact, it's The Bridge from Billy Joel. Two fine songs from that album to play. It's a record that almost didn't happen. Billy Joel lost the urge to write songs and go on the road due to a momentous occasion in his life. He'll explain more before the end of the hour. We'll run through everybody on the birthday list as well. And here's a song that was born this week in 1979. Robert Palmer put out Bad Case of Loving You. What a song. It's This Week in Music.

0: week in music with a reason for every song we play. Martika was at number one in America this week back in 1989 with Toy Soldiers. It peaked at number six here in Australia. It's Jason Staveley here. There's another name to add to our birthday list before we check out everybody who's been blowing out candles and hopefully eating cake. But between now and then, our classic album doubles coming up, The Bridge, released 40 years ago this weekend, by Billy Joel.
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0: That's our classic album double on This Week in Music. The album came out 40 years ago this weekend, July 25th, 1986. It was The Bridge from Billy Joel with Modern Woman and A Matter of Trust. It's Jason Staveley here this weekend, checking everybody on our birthday list next.
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17: Daniel Jones from Savage Garden. Birthday, David Essex. Slash from Guns N' Roses. Jennifer Lopez. Sir Mick Jagger. Queen's drummer Roger Taylor.

0: This week in music comes to a close with Foreigner, who released Cold as Ice this week back in 1977. Now let's turn our attention to next weekend when Madonna will be our feature artist. Of course, she's been topping the charts around the world over the last couple of weeks with her latest album, Stop the Rolling Stones from getting to number one, much to her excitement. We're also going to chat with Kim Wilde next weekend. The classic album Double is about to turn 40. The debut offering from Crowded House, and the Aussie Top 5 is from July 27, 1987. That and more next weekend, so make the most of what's left of this one. Thank you for listening.
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